We are Amedouya, the best club in the world. In the world. In the world. 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Allah.

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We'll be back tomorrow at 1 a.m. Stay with us.

let's get down to business. 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

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I'm the one two day, I'm the new Shifu, young Rapunzel. 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
0: Why don't you leave your name and your number?
1: Mamma mia, ma che pezzone è questo?
2: 1991, Della Soul su M2O. Ring ring ring,
1: l'M2O delle due e mezza.

0: più musica. 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
1: I like that there's no guarantee. I like that I can wait and see. I can't control my destiny. I bet on you, lucky me.

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1: This that feeling we need more of. The hate just brought me more love. Guaranteed my vice is different than yours was. Drunk off power and I was pouring up. When all

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What's the Kelly Price? What's the Kevin Costner? What's the Kelly cost? Birkin is a tosser. Is it really love when it's fault love? She would never let me fuck if I was fucked up.

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And she ain't dealing with no shallow house. She want that Iron Man like Gwyneth Powell. Tro, that's why people throwing in a towel. Fo, that dopeness I distribute like Al Po. They don't take it to the heist that I'll go. They burn out on that black and mild flow. They had a run, but Yeezy got it now. No, it's over with for them like it's the outro.

0: 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Yeah. Hey.
1: DJ Fresco 954. 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
0: Yeah. Hey. Look. A little birdie said you did me dirty. And the story keep on getting worse, I'm getting worried. Yeah, I'm going up, I'm going vertically. 2009, I'm lit, I told him hurry up and book me. Yeah, hurry up and book me before I charge a fortune. 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You was there in 24 when niggas shot the door in. See ya outside again, I thought your ass went corporate. You put the X in expensive, girl, you so annoying. 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I used to hate the tour, I ain't wanna leave again. Now I know the truth about you and I'm free again. Until your new man cop them tickets, you won't see me again. Yeah. A little birdie said you did me dirty. I be telling Alex Moss, fuck it, his and hers it. Hey, what?

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DJ Time in the Mix torna domani, sempre da mezzanotte, su M2O. 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Best electronic music. Electronic music. 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Dance With Us. Be a part of the musical transformation. Dance with us. Move into the sound. Please welcome. 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

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The best DJs, the best dance music. Now, James Hype.

0: waiting for you. 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
1: long. 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
1: I'm here to rock the show and lock the door. 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